So sweet， 我最欢喜。It's like you and me and he and she， then back to me。讲来讲去，哎，讲不离去。Back to my people， people， people， people， 大家没福气。当真是男小人最欢喜游戏，白相来白相去，还是我最老几。隔壁的阿弟，伊总归帮我拉着皮。讲起来，我还是老想伊。夏夏呢，同伊也 comrade。The time we spent together was so great， 想要。像味道老早，弄堂里有点吵。